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1: I never take anything for granted. Only a fool maybe takes things for granted. Just because it's here today, it can be gone tomorrow. And that's one thing that you'll never in your life ever have to worry about me. If I'll ever change towards you, because baby, I love you. Girl, I love you just the way you are.

He has a lot of feeling in his hands. And his name was Jimi Hendrix, y'all. 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

0: Insert beginners. The base is an amalgamation of everything. Rules are not to be played by rebels. The story of never ending. Your introversion led you here. Intuition protected you along the way. Feelings allowed you to be well balanced. And perspective gave you foresight. The top of the mountain is nothing without the climb. Only the strong will survive.
1: Big 10 regaló sensibilidad rock con Simulation Swarf, pisando el Fórum el sábado a las 19:40 bajo el cielo soleado del escenario Estrella Damm. La aclamada banda estadounidense, capitaneada por la brillante voz de Adrian Lenker, regaló un concierto íntimo a la par que enérgico que encandiló a la crítica especializada internacional.